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Maybe sometimes we got it wrong, but it's alright. 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

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It's just me, the city, and the music I wanna play. Usually I wake up late, spend the day thinking about my set. I practice, listen to records, make a few phone calls.

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Hey, driver, get us to the limelight.

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1: Every time that we freak, every time that we dance to the beat, every time we kick it, you need, every time that we rock to the beat.

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We live in a world that so often tries to tear us apart by politics, by prejudice, by fear. But here, within these walls, we stand shoulder to shoulder, hearts aligned, our minds fixed on a single unrelenting view.

0: Atlântida. 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

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I'm automatic quarterback. 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

0: Fim de Semana Atlântida.
1: They say the holy water's watered down, and this town's lost its faith. Our colors will fade eventually, so if our time is running out, day after day, we'll make the mundane a masterpiece. 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